I'ma dance with the devil like I got none to lose. Fall down, feather like I'ma dance cause you're devil like. You cross the line 100 times, overriding wrongs and rights. 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
1: Feeling like a drop in the ocean that don't nobody notice. Maybe it's all just in your head. Feeling like you're trapped in your own skin, and now you're

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Yeah, I know that you won't get this, but I'll leave a message so I'm not alone.

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Spent the night there at my place, that night became 100 days, and I shared all my deepest secrets with you. Soon enough, well, I found out you're something I can't live without, and every time I close my eyes, I miss you.

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I'd sit and watch my TV if I thought I could trust the news about the only thing I trust these days in

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Bluegrass music is a thing of the past and the same for rock and roll. And he loaned him $2 or $3 and he gave me the latest news. And he left me here with a rolling stone.